0: The board says Williams Lake saw the average price drop from almost $526,000 to just under $492,000. The Quesnel Ambassador's crowns, or tiaras in this case, have officially been passed on for this year. Osea Woodruff and Grace Cassidy gave a final wave goodbye during the award ceremony last night held at the Chuck Mobley Theater at Coraloo Secondary School. Woodruff and Cassidy then helped crown the new ambassadors, Abigail Russell and Nora Aziz. Russell and Aziz say they are very excited for the coming year.
1: Supporting the community and meeting new people. I'm so excited to meet more people from our community and also people from other communities as well.
2: Me as well. I'm so excited to meet new people and go to new events that I haven't previously gone to.
0: There were 7 nominees in this year's Quesnel Ambassador Leadership Program. This year also marked the 70th year that the program has been running. In sports at the World Cup today, it was Spain over Belgium 2-1 to advance to the semifinals. Spain will take on France. On the diamond tonight, the Toronto Blue Jays will open up a weekend series in San Diego. The Jays go into the weekend 2.5 games out of a wild card spot. CFL action tonight. Toronto will visit Winnipeg. Both teams are 2-2 on the season. The 1-3 BC Lions are idle this week. And 3 days of pickleball action begin today in Quesnel. It's the Strike It Rich tournament. The singles play will be today, the doubles tomorrow, and then the co-ed doubles and mixed will be played on Sunday. It takes place at the West Fraser Timber Park, unless the weather gets bad. In that case, it could go indoors at the Quesnel Curling Rink. Caribou weather for tonight. Partly cloudy skies, a chance of showers, and a risk of a thunderstorm in the Quesnel and Williams Lake areas. An overnight low of 10. For 100 Mile House tonight, clouds, hazy as there is some smoke in the air, a chance of showers, and a low of 13. And then for tomorrow, a mix of sun and cloud throughout the Caribou with a chance of showers, risk of a thunderstorm, a high of 21 in Quesnel and Williams Lake, 22 in 100 Mile House. 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

That was Sayomi, Smashing Pumpkins on your drive at 5 on the GOAT. Hey, it's Nick hanging out with you on your Friday. And, well, I just found out that someone from one of your favorite bands has to step away from their upcoming tour. 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This is the GOAT.

0: That was Shinedown's Second Chance on your drive at 5. Hey, it's Nick. And Eric Bass announced that he's going to be skipping the band's upcoming tour. He posted a very emotional video on Instagram.
1: I had a pretty serious mental health crash, I guess you could say, a couple of weeks ago. And I don't really feel it's the wise thing for me to do to go out on tour right now. I've debated whether or not to make this announcement at all and just, you know, not be there and then show back up when it's time. But, you know, mental health being such a thing that I have championed and the band has championed, I thought that it would be not the best look to maybe seem like I'm ashamed of it. So, can't go into any details about it. I'm doing a really great treatment at the Medical University of South Carolina called TMS. It's actually an electrical stimulation protocol that helps with depression. That mixed in with you know, talk therapy and that kind of thing. And I'm feeling way better, so that's good. I just want everyone to know that I want to be out there. It's killing me to not be there. Josh Sturm and Zach Mack, two of our great friends, are coming out to help fill in for my stuff until I can come back out. I don't have a timeline for that right now. Hopefully it will be sooner rather than later, but I want to make sure that, you know, that I'm safe.
0: Yes, and we want you to stay safe. And by the way, if you or anyone you love is thinking about suicide or or you're having any sort of mental health crisis, the number to call is 988.
2: The city of Williams Lake with the Caribou Chilcotin Conservation Society perform curbside recycling bin audits throughout the year in an effort to reduce recycling system contamination. Single-family curbside recycling bins are examined to determine how many items they contain that are not accepted by Recycle BC curbside collection. This will help evaluate levels of contamination and educate users of the city's recycling system. 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
8: Originally written by Bob Dylan in the early 70s, Knockin' on Heaven's Door was quiet, reflective, and painfully human. A song that did not ask for much other than your attention, because Bob Dylan, right?

Fast forward to the hard rock era, or the glam rock era, or both. It was a band known for volume, velvet hats, big ones, and zero restraint. They take a hold of this song, and Guns N' Roses kept the soul, added the swagger, and the Slash magic on the guitar. Knocking on Heaven's Door, today's second spin.

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0: That was Fallout Boy, Dance Dance, on your drive at 5 on the go. Hey, it's Nick hanging out with you on your Friday. You know, a song is very well written when nobody can figure out what it actually means. There are so many different theories on what Dance Dance means. So some people think it's about love, jealousy, and desperation. And then there's what the dancing actually means. There is someone who says that it represents a clumsy, painful attempt to maintain a facade of happiness despite the emotional misery of liking someone who is interested in someone else. Yeah, that kind of makes sense. Dance, dance, dance. You're hiding the pain with a smiley face, but it just doesn't go away.
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2: 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But turn things up to just 88 decibels, the tolerance drops to about 4 hours. At 91 decibels, it's 2 hours max. If you're at 94 decibels, you'd better stop after an hour. Beyond that, things can get really dangerous real quick. If sound pressure levels are at 100 decibels, you may suffer hearing damage in as little as 15 minutes. And if things are at 110 decibels or beyond, damage starts within a few minutes. If you're near the speakers, problems start within seconds. Be careful out there.
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0: That was Theory of a Dead Man, Barricade. It's 5:52. You're listening to The GOAT. Hey, it's Nick. That's it for me. Thank you so, so much for hanging out. Have a great rest of your Friday. And by the way, if you're in 100 Mile, live music is going to be starting at Centennial Park at 6 o'clock. So I hope you have a great time. And if you want to stick around with us here on The GOAT at 6 o'clock, there's going to be a special for the Rolling Stones, Foreign Tongues. Their new album was released today, and I hope you enjoy what Paul Sexton has lined up. Have a great one, and I will see you tomorrow at 10 o'clock.
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1: I'm George Henderson. An involuntary care facility will soon begin construction in Prince George, bringing 72 beds. This after today's announcement from Premier David Eby at the former Youth Corrections Facility in PG, which will be replaced by the new facility, supporting those with complex mental health and brain injury needs. Premier Eby said one of the big challenges that led to the need for a facility is toxic drug use.
2: Some of the most toxic, addictive drugs that we've ever seen are on our streets, killing people, injuring people, leaving them with irreparable brain injury. It is horrific. And the need for us as a province, as a country, to grapple with this has not gone away. If anything, the urgency has gone up.
1: Construction for the Prince George facility is anticipated to begin in September, with the first phase, 24 beds, expected to open in December of 2027, with full completion by the end of 2028. There were more people working in the Cariboo region compared to a year ago, but the unemployment rate was still up slightly overall. Julian Alvarez, a labor market analyst with Stats Canada, says the jobless rate was 5.7% last month, up from 5.3% in June of 2025. He says there was an increase of almost 1,300 jobs, mostly full-time, with most of the increases in wholesale and retail trade and in manufacturing. Alvarez says there was a decline in the forestry and mining sector. The national unemployment rate was 6.5% last month, the same as BC's. BC is tied for fourth out of the provinces. It has been a real mixed bag when it comes to real estate in the Cariboo so far this year. Sales were down in both 100 Mile House and Quesnel through June, but up slightly in Williams Lake. However, the average selling price of a residential detached home in the Lake City was down from almost $526,000 in 2025 to just under $492,000 this year. The average home in Quesnel sold for almost $424,000 through June of this year, compared to $397,000 in 2025. And in 100 Mile, the selling price jumped up to almost $566,000 this year from $493,000 in 2025. The new Quesnel ambassadors were named last night. Abigail Russell and Nora Aziz came out on top at the award ceremony held at the Chuck Mobley Theater at Coraloo Secondary School. Both were extremely excited about the opportunity.
3: It's just so surreal. So excited. I did not expect this at all. You know, I was hoping to win like an award, but you know, this is pretty good as well.
1: There were seven nominees in total that went through the ambassador program over the past year. The last 2 days, the contestants competed in a showcase of a variety of categories that were tallied and awarded last night. Get news alerts direct to your inbox. 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

0: That's Never Wanna Lose You, one of the 14 tracks on Foreign Tongues, all 70 minutes of it. And we'll be hearing excerpts from a whole bunch of them and all the background to the album, such as how Steve Winwood came to play on no fewer than 9 songs, how the Stones' much-missed bandmate Charlie Watts appears on a track that rocks so hard it's almost punk, and speaking of much-missed, they'll talk about Amy Winehouse and how they've paid tribute to her. Plus the continuing influence of country music, of Chuck Berry, and lots more. Now here's Mick with a bit of backstory about the new album, which takes us to the one before, 2023's Grammy-winning Hackney Diamonds.
1: The weird thing is that, you know, hadn't done a record. Hackney Diamonds was the first record we'd done in, it was 18 years of new material. I think I'm right in saying that. And so you think, well, they're never going to make another one, you know? And here we are with another one, relatively quickly. I mean, we always, when we made Hackney Diamonds, we had a lot of material, which sometimes happens, sometimes doesn't happen. So on the Hackney Diamonds, we had a lot of tracks. We said, look, we can only put X amount of tracks on, and we're going to save these. We are going to make another album. We're going to put them on the next album. So we had already planned to make the sort of follow-up album to Hackney Diamonds, because we had some, and some of the tracks on this are from Hackney Diamonds sessions. I'm not that many. I can't remember which ones. I've looked at the track listings to find out. But so we had already sort of had a shortlist and said, okay, well, you know, don't worry, this is not going to be shoved into a dusty shelf. You know, we had this discussion because this is too good to sort of put on a dusty shelf, isn't it? But we're going to put it on the next sound, so we're already planning to do that. Then we started planning to do this, and we've ended up with even more tracks. Yeah!

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5: Welcome back. This is Paul Sexton bringing you the story behind the new Rolling Stones album, Foreign Tongues, according to Mick Keith and Ronnie themselves. And you know this one already, the great first single, In the Stars.

0: Coming up in the final part of the program, how Foreign Tongues bears the mark of Charlie and Chuck, and we'll hear the Stones' memories of Amy Winehouse.
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0: 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So to set the scene, here's a bit of Respectable.

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Warning. Excessive exposure to this show may result in spontaneous air guitar, head banging, and uncontrollable urges to sing into your hairbrush. You're welcome. 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

We're back here now with your host, Kent Shoemaker. Kind of a throwback to last week's show there. I was mentioning the Michael Schenker group a couple of times last week, or MSG, we called them. Speedy's coming. That is early Scorpions. We're talking like early 70s, though. There was still an opening band on tour with UFO. Now, at the end of that tour with UFO, they were like, we lost our guitarist. He's not coming back. Michael Schenker, you're a wicked guitarist. Come join our band. And he did. And that's kind of what split Scorpions up at the beginning. It literally broke up two brothers. Klaus meets some guys in a band called Dawn Road. They're still hanging out with Rudolf Schenker. They team up and they just said, let's keep using Scorpions. Although they had technically broken up because the brothers went their separate ways. And that, man, that was 1974. They're playing a festival in Italy this weekend. What an incredible run. 48.

It's 60 years for Scorpions fans. Hey, hope the week went well. I just wanted to start the show with a big thank you. Huge. And I know I say this every week, but this one really does hit differently. We had a reminder this week, at least in radio we did, how lucky we are to have this company and these teammates. Big media company closed some stations. I'm sure you heard about it. It was a pretty big echo when that stuff happened. The biggest thing is you guys listening to radio, supporting your hometown station, sharing your memories, you know, with these songs. We do not take it lightly at all. So thank you. Thank you so much for supporting, you know, your station in PG, Caribou, Olds, Alberta, Vanderhoof, here in the Comox Valley, too. We so appreciate you big time. Now, we got some 80s stuff. Pretty scary for Tom Kiefer after the 80s, a Cinderella singer. He gets his vocal cords paralyzed. Doctors had never seen it before. And I'm like, okay, so that's how he's hitting those high notes. He didn't do himself any favors. 1988, long, cold winter. It's Last Mile on Heron Now.

0: To believe.
1: Hey, we're into the 90s with that tune. Poison's biggest hit, Something to Believe In. I Am Kent, and yes, Every Rose Has Its Thorn was massive. It was a big song, but Something to Believe In actually hit number one here in Canada. It was an old chart. It used to be called RPM. Number one. And a few of Bret Michaels' idols showed up on that one.
2: God, there's so many of them. My biggest realm of bands comes from bands like AC/DC, Thin Lizzy, Ted Nugent, Kiss, Aerosmith, UFO... List goes on and on. I like bands more like in the mid or in late 70s. I love Van Halen. I think Motley Crue's great. Got Def Leppard, Bon Jovi. There's so many and so many. I like, it's for me too, that I write a lot of the lyrics and on the album. I like to listen to people like Bob Seger and Jim Croce, people that are more folk rock, oriented. Yeah. But for me, they write great music. And when you listen to their lyrics, I like to express a story, mm-hmm. Not just to have a beginning and no ending. I like to finish a story.
1: Yeah, I always liked him. Always liked Bret Michaels. Shout out to my good buddy Sheldon for that one. Sheldon Button over in Alberta. He's a massive Bret Michaels fan. Not sure if you ever heard the story about that song either. Whenever Bret Michaels talks about it, he almost breaks down crying. It's about one of his oldest buddies, a security guard who happened to be a Vietnam vet too. And he died when Bret wrote that song. And really, no matter what you think about Poison, because some of their lyrics, kind of cheesy. But once you got into their records, they had some really good writing. Truly, they never released them as singles, but if you had the album, you definitely know. If you know, you know. Now, Def Leppard, if you're watching what's going on in the world right now and how some leaders are talking like they're in kindergarten for crying out loud, this song, totally relevant again. One of the most unique tunes when it came out with Hysteria. Listen to this one again. Gods of War. It's on Hair and Now.

0: 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He counted on America to be passive. He counted wrong.
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0: Giving the dog a bone. That's AC/DC on Here and Now with Kent Shoemaker. We had a good chat earlier this week. Kind of reminds me of this conversation with that song. One of our shows got talking about all the things we've had handed down to us, and I guess they're not called hand-me-downs anymore. The kids have new terms for it. So, like, dead guy shirts, for example. If your dad had a Hawaiian shirt collection and handed it down to you, they're dead guy shirts, right? So you technically have these dead guy shirts. So that's what it's turned into. And we got talking about, what about the grandparents that hand you down silverware? We had cutlery at our place. We got talking about furniture. Like, everybody loves Raymond. Remember the grandma had plastic on the couch? So what happens if you get a hand-me-down couch? Well, you have grandma's couch, and she's not with us. You have a dead lady couch then. That's what we've come to. Do you want to keep it, though?
1: Yes. I would put it in the basement for my dogs. Absolutely.
0: Cool. So technically, you're giving the dog a couch. That's what... Anyways, here's a good one this week. Couple ways to look at this question involves an album, a band, and Gene Simmons. So we'll do it this way. What band impressed Gene Simmons so much, he began his own record label, he signs them, and then he convinced them to change their name to the name of their upcoming album title. It's kind of weird. What band was that? That's Inside 15 Minutes. It's Here and Now.

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0: Good to have you on Here and Now here with Kent, and that is our head scratcher answer this week. The band is House of Lords, 1990 for that one. They did a really amazing cover of Blind Faith, Can't Find My Way Home. Pretty sure we have it in the library. Pull that one out too. But before they were House of Lords, their keyboard player, his band was his name, Greg Giafria. So they were Giafria since the late 70s. They get the lead singer, but Gene signs them, decides, no, I don't like this lead singer. I need a new one. Totally Gene Simmons. They had one, and along comes this James Christian.
1: There was a whole audition process where they put out feelers for who they wanted. And then it got whittled down, and when I went to Greg's house, he had these three songs, Jealous Heart. Oh, my God, I can't remember the other two. It was a really tough song. Standing on the Edge of Your Life. I mean, it was like really... I'm going, it's not really a piano song. You need a band to sing it. But anyway, we got along well. And my next thing was to meet Gene Simmons and have a meeting with him. And that was it. He literally gave me the job right there. So I was really lucky. Timing is everything. I spent so much time in L.A. doing the L.A. Rocks thing. And I wasn't really happy doing that. And it wasn't kind of material I loved. I was really looking for something special. And HOL was definitely special. Great players, great songs. I mean, how could you beat it?
0: And that is such a crazy story. So outside of you being auditioned, the rest of the band is the same, right? It's still just Giafria. This is all Gene Simmons, the record label owner?
1: Yes. The funny thing is, I always liked Glenn Isley's voice. I thought he would have been a great fit also. He's a good singer. And what ended up one day, he got my number from Greg, and he called me and said, we should get together for lunch. And I thought, he's going to shoot me? I didn't know what to think.
0: This is such a Gene Simmons move, right? And by the way, that label was gone in less than 10 years. And then he pulled it up again something like six or seven years later up here in Canada. The first band he signed to his Canadian label out of Toronto. They were called The Envies. Again, hey, big thanks for doing this each week. Little time traveling with us. It does mean a lot to us. Our teams in Comox, Olds, Vanderhoof, PG, Williams Lake, appreciate that each week. The song ideas, too, keep them coming. 250-703-2538. That's 250-703-2538. I love those. And yes, Jeffrey, I will actually do this, play a Giafria tune for you when there were Giafria. Back to 1984. Have a great week. We'll see you next time.

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1: I'm George Henderson. An involuntary care facility will soon begin construction in Prince George, bringing 72 beds. This after today's announcement from Premier David Eby at the former Youth Corrections Facility in PG, which will be replaced by the new facility, supporting those with complex mental health and brain injury needs. Premier Eby said one of the big challenges that led to the need for a facility is toxic drug use.
2: Some of the most toxic, addictive drugs that we've ever seen are on our streets, killing people, injuring people, leaving them with irreparable brain injury. It is horrific. And the need for us as a province, as a country, to grapple with this has not gone away. If anything, the urgency has gone up.
1: Construction for the Prince George facility is anticipated to begin in September, with the first phase, 24 beds, expected to open in December of 2027, with full completion by the end of 2028. There were more people working in the Cariboo region compared to a year ago, but the unemployment rate was still up slightly overall. Julian Alvarez, a labor market analyst with Stats Canada, says the jobless rate was 5.7% last month, up from 5.3% in June of 2025. He says there was an increase of almost 1,300 jobs, mostly full-time, with most of the increases in wholesale and retail trade and in manufacturing. Alvarez says there was a decline in the forestry and mining sector. The national unemployment rate was 6.5% last month, the same as BC's. BC is tied for fourth out of the provinces. It has been a real mixed bag when it comes to real estate in the Cariboo so far this year. Sales were down in both 100 Mile House and Quesnel through June, but up slightly in Williams Lake. However, the average selling price of a residential detached home in the Lake City was down from almost $526,000 in 2025 to just under $492,000 this year. The average home in Quesnel sold for almost $424,000 through June of this year, compared to $397,000 in 2025. And in 100 Mile, the selling price jumped up to almost $566,000 this year from $493,000 in 2025. The new Quesnel ambassadors were named last night. Abigail Russell and Nora Aziz came out on top at the awards ceremony held at the Chuck Mobley Theater at Coraloo Secondary School. Both were extremely excited about the opportunity.
3: It's just so surreal. So excited. I did not expect this at all. You know, I was hoping to win like an award, but you know, this is pretty good as well.
1: There were seven nominees in total that went through the ambassador program over the past year. The last 2 days, the contestants competed in a showcase of a variety of categories that were tallied and awarded last night. Get news alerts direct to your inbox. 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
2: When you think highway in the Caribou, you think 97. It's the highway that runs north-south throughout much of the Caribou. But there are other very important highways that lead you to very important places. There's Highway 20. It takes you from Williams Lake to Bella Coola. And there's Highway 26. It starts just north of Quesnel and ends in Barkerville. Many highways, many destinations. Wherever you may be in the Caribou, wherever your plans to go, whichever highway you take, drive safely.
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1: An Amber Alert for a missing six-year-old boy issued on Tuesday has now been canceled in BC and Alberta, but remains in place for Yukon and the Northwest Territories. The RCMP say that Lanikai Morrison was taken from the hamlet of Valhalla Center, northwest of Grand Prairie, on Tuesday, and was last seen in Fort St. John, BC, Thursday morning, one of a number of sightings. The boy may be with his mother, 35-year-old Krista Morrison, and is believed to be traveling with 35-year-old Daniel Ludwig and 4-year-old Carl Morrison. The Mounties suspect they're driving in a red 2006 Ford F-350, and at this point, the license plate is not known. Crews battling wildfires in BC's Fraser Canyon have been getting a bit of a break with cooler temperatures and lighter winds. Both the Brunswick Creek and Ainslie Creek wildfires remain out of control, but the forecast suggests that more favorable conditions are expected this weekend, with the winds to pick up again Monday and Tuesday. Some 16 area fire departments are dealing with the two fires, which are burning on both sides of the Fraser River between Boothroyd, Boston Bar, and North Bend. In Canmore, Alberta, 8 people had to be rescued in less than 24 hours this week from a stretch of the Bow River, one popular with kayakers and canoeists. All were wearing life jackets. No one was injured. BC Premier David Eby says a mediator is being appointed in the province's nurses' dispute. Eby says he wants the nurses back to work as soon as possible. The BC Nurses Union had already set up picket lines at a couple of Vancouver-area hospitals, with plans for more picketing this weekend at major healthcare facilities across the Lower Mainland and Vancouver Island. The union says the job action is linked to a ban on non-nursing duties and restricting of overtime. Contract talks at an impasse. Starting Monday, Alberta is opening the door to private online gambling operators. The province's gambling legislation creates a regulated market for private operators, making it just the second province after Ontario to do so. The government says the move is designed to boost tax revenue and dismantle the gray market. While the province estimates currently makes up about 70% of online gambling activity in Alberta. Honda Canada is recalling more than 32,000 Odyssey vehicles involving the 2018 through 20 model years. It seems that water can enter the rearview camera assembly and corrode the printed circuit board. That in turn can mean no image on the display when reversing, something increasing the risk of a crash or injury. The defect is blamed on an assembly error. 30,000 U.S. vehicles also affected by this. Registered owners can determine if their specific vehicles included in the recall at honda.ca/recalls. From the Vista National News Desk, I'm John Crawford.
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1: A West Vancouver man has been arrested in France. Gardner Dale, named in a U.S. indictment, part of an investigation into international organized crime. The RCMP say that Dale was picked up July 7th there after authorities in Los Angeles said they had disrupted three crime syndicates tied to India, groups behind drug smuggling, extortions, and the assassination of BC Sikh leader Hardeep Singh Nijjar. Dale is awaiting extradition to the States on indictments related to the FBI's investigation. The indictment alleges that Dale purchased cocaine and heroin to be shipped from California to Canada and the eastern U.S. for a crime group. Lots of interest in Alberta's campaign to recruit workers for the October referendum. Elections Alberta says it has received more than 20,000 applications with a goal of hiring at least 60,000 people. Applicants will be screened, and those who have already applied will find in the coming days if they're successful. I was able to cut a much better deal for America. That from U.S. President Donald Trump, posting that that's why he's allowing the new Gordie Howe International Bridge connecting Windsor and Detroit to finally open. When Michigan state politicians didn't want to help pay for the bridge in the first place, Canada paid for its construction, the plan to collect tolls to pay it off. Now, this much better deal for America means that instead of Canada getting 100% of toll revenue, it now gets just 50%. The other 50% to go into a regional economic development fund. No details on that yet. The number of tornadoes in Alberta this year is already up more than 50% over last year. And researchers say that this season may be just getting started. So far, there have been 23 tornadoes in Alberta this year, up from 15 last year. The most recent cases involving two separate tornadoes that injured three people on Thursday at Dilbury Provincial Park. There are still 6 weeks of tornado season to go. The Supreme Court of Canada has upheld a mandatory minimum sentence legislated by former Conservative Prime Minister Stephen Harper. The 2014 law gave judges no choice but to impose a jail sentence of at least 6 months on anybody convicted for the first time of paying for or trying to pay for sexual services from a person under the age of 18. Friday's 7-2 judgment, siding with Harper in a case from Quebec. It's off to the Calgary Stampede today for Prime Minister Mark Carney. First, though, Carney is to meet with reps for Treaty 6, 7, and 8 First Nations in the city. Carney coming off a bit of a busy week, having attended the NATO summit in Turkey and making a trade visit to Saudi Arabia. Several federal politicians have already been to the Stampede, including Conservative leader Pierre Poilievre. From the Vista National News Desk, I'm John Crawford.
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That was Wide Mouth Mason, My Old Self, on the Caribou's Rock Station, The Goat. Hey, it's Nick. Happy Saturday. It's 10:09, and there's going to be some live music that's going to be happening today in the Caribou. I'm going to tell you where, coming up in around 7 minutes. Now here's Nine Inch Nails, as alive as you need me to be.

That was the latest one from the Foo Fighters, your favorite toy on the goat. Hey, it's Nick hanging out with you on your Saturday, and it's also the second day of Arts on the Fly, which is going to start today at 12 in Horsefly, and Trista Bassett is also going to be performing at that time. Here's a taste of her song, Roadblocks.

0: Wow, I love her voice. There's so much soul and emotion. So she's going to be performing at 12 at Arts on the Fly in Horsefly.
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as being held. And it doesn't look like there's any air quality problems at all. 100 Mile 1 is the air quality health index. Williams Lake 1, Quesnel 1. Even the smoke that was suffocating Kamloops a couple days ago, most of it is gone. Right now we're sitting at 15, kind of sunny, kind of cloudy in the Caribou. Some rain might be headed our way later on, maybe a thunderstorm, and our high is going to be 21. Tonight, falling down to 10, same thing. And tomorrow, yep, maybe some rain, maybe a thunderstorm, our high is going to be 18. 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

0: That was Saskatchewan rock band, The Sheepdogs. Nobody But You on The Goat. It's 10:32. Hey, it's Nick hanging out with you on your Saturday. Are you an up-and-coming Canadian artist? 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We have stations in BC, Alberta, Ontario. We even have a station all the way up in Yellowknife. Yes, where they have those cool polar bear-shaped license plates. 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
4: When you think highway in the Cariboo, you think 97. It's the highway that runs north-south throughout much of the Cariboo. But there are other very important highways that lead you to very important places. There's Highway 20. It takes you from Williams Lake to Bella Coola. And there's Highway 26. It starts just north of Quesnel and ends in Barkerville. Many highways, many destinations. Wherever you may be in the Cariboo, wherever your plans to go, whichever highway you take, drive safely.
0: Hey, it's Nick. You're listening to The Goat. It doesn't look like there's any major closures right now in our area on the roads, but down between Boothroyd and Boston Bar, the number one is still closed because of that wildfire. If you see anything on the roads, you can text me anytime at 250-398-CFFM. And also, coming up in around 7 minutes, you are going to get the keyword you need to enter into 8 weeks of summer so you can get in to win that Big Valley Jamboree getaway. But first, here's Sublime.

0: That was some rock and roll with a hint of yeehaw thrown in there. Blue Rodeo, Trust Yourself, On the Goat. Hey, it's Nick hanging out with you on your Saturday. And thank you to Trevor for texting 250-398-CFFM with a traffic update. So, Highway number 1 from Boothroyd to Boston Bar. It was updated on Drive BC. It's not closed anymore, but there's still that wildfire. It's open to traffic. Lane closures in effect in both directions. Speed limit 60 kilometers per hour. One lane open both ways. No stopping within the wildfire zone. And they say to watch for signage and crews. Now, here's the keyword you need to get into win this week's 8 weeks of summer prize, which is a Big Valley Jamboree getaway brought to you by Northern Acreage. It includes 2 pit passes to the Jamboree, camping for 2 at the Jamboree, $500 for gas thanks to co-op, and a PWB prize pack. So if you want to get in to win that awesome prize, text the word BIG, B-I-G, to 250-398-CFFM, and good luck. We're going to be announcing the winner on Monday.
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Broadcasting from the traditional territory of the Dakel and Tsuwepum First Nations. 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

That was Loverboy working for the weekend on the go. It's Nick hanging out with you on your Saturday. If you're seeing anything on the roads, give me a text. Send me a text anytime at 250-398-CFFM. Everything looks good around here, according to Drive BC. But you never know. Stuff could pop up before this updates. Now here's Volbeat on the GOAT.

0: Weekends were made for rock and roll. I mean, hey, come on. Who are we to resist?
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0: That was the Black Keys. You Gotta Lose on the Goat. Happy Saturday. It's Nick hanging out with you. It's 11:14 right now, which means the general admission gates are open at the Quesnel Mud Drags. Yes, it's the season opener. And if you want to go check it out, it's at the off-road site on Oval Road. It's just so cool seeing those Jeeps and pickup trucks and all those other vehicles just spraying that mud around. It's so wild. And especially when they get stuck and you hear the engine noises going vroom, vroom, vroom, vroom, vroom, vroom, vroom. And then when they finally get unstuck, you see the mud fly all over the place. It's so wild. And if you want to check it out, well, it's going to be happening today and tomorrow. And they also have this one rule. If you smoke, you're not allowed to leave cigarette butts on the ground, which makes sense because we can't afford to start any more fires.
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0: Hey, it's Nick. Here's your 2020 weather on the go. You know, there aren't any fires really burning around here. There is that one that is under control southwest of 100 Mile. It's at 35 hectares in size. It's blowing some smoke, but it doesn't seem to affect the air quality at all because the air quality health index is at a 1 for 100 Mile, Williams Lake, and Quesnel, according to Purple Air. The big fire is burning between Boothroyd and Boston Bar. That one is still out of control. It's at 15,000 hectares in size, and it's just throwing smoke all over the place there as well. But the air quality health indices are pretty low, so I guess the smoke is just too high up in the air to affect what you're breathing on the ground. We are sitting at 15 degrees right now across the Caribou, and it's kind of sunny, kind of cloudy, maybe a thunderstorm in the afternoon, high 21. Tonight, some rain, also maybe a thunderstorm, low 10. Tomorrow, our high is going to be 18. Might get some rain, maybe a thunderstorm. It seems to be a pattern. Now, here's Supertramp. Give a little bit on the Goat.

0: That was the Headstones, an effort to forget on the GOAT. It's 11:34. Hey, it's Nick. Happy, happy Saturday. You know, what is the most satisfying feeling ever? Let me know on Facebook at GOAT FM. You can also let me know on Instagram at The GOAT Rocks. Yes, we have an Instagram page. You know, for me, the most satisfying feeling ever is when you walk into a grocery store and you have your bags with you. Now, I'm yet to experience this feeling because, you know, every time, you know, you go in to buy one thing, but the one thing always becomes 1 million things. And then you're walking out the store with all this stuff kind of piled on top of each other. And a couple of days ago, I dropped a jar of olives. And it was just so sad seeing them splat all over the ground. And the worst part is, my bag was in my passenger seat. It was right there. It's not where it should have been, but it was there. So what's the most satisfying feeling ever? Let me know on Facebook at GOAT FM.
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0: That was Neil Young rocking in the free world on the Caribou's Rock Station, the GOAT. Hey, it's Nick hanging out with you on your Saturday. And since it's Saturday, well, you only have one more day to get into win this week's 8 weeks of summer prize, which is sponsored by Northern Acreage. 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And good luck.
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0: Hey, it's Nick. You're listening to The GOAT. And a familiar face is running to be the mayor of Hundred Mile. Taryn Midzane is going to tell you who it is coming up in your news in around 7 minutes. Now here's Sum 41 on The GOAT. So

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1: Good afternoon, I'm Taryn Midzane. 100 Mile House Mayor Maureen Pinckney will be seeking re-election. Pinckney has confirmed that she will be running to keep her job in October, and she says she still has some unfinished business.
2: Our community has a lot of things, just irons in the fire that are almost ready. And we've been working really hard with the BC Rail trying to save that. You know, our hospital situation, getting industry up Exeter Road. We've been making a lot of connections, and I think we're really close, and I don't want to not see those through.
1: Pinckney added that asset management and finances are another big issue for 100 Mile House and other municipalities, with more higher levels of government downloading onto municipalities. She says she wants to continue her work as mayor to help get major projects going in 100 Mile House and improve an already great place to live and have fun in the outdoors. The average price of a home was up in Quesnel and 100 Mile House, but down in Williams Lake through the first 6 months of this year. The BC Northern Real Estate Board says the average selling price for a residential detached house in Quesnel was almost $424,000 through June, up from $397,000 in 2025. There was even a larger jump in 100 Mile House, up to nearly $566,000 this year from $493,000 in 2025. And the board says Williams Lake saw the average price drop from almost $526,000 in 2025 to just under $462,000 this year. In terms of sales, Williams Lake saw an increase from 72 to 75. There were declines from 67 to 61 in Quesnel and from 50 to 38 in 100 Mile House. And an involuntary care facility will soon begin construction in Prince George, bringing 72 beds to the community. This after Friday's announcement from Premier David Eby at the former youth corrections facility in Prince George, which will be replaced by the new facility supporting those with complex mental health and brain injury needs. Premier Eby said one of the big challenges that led to the need for a facility is toxic drug use.
3: Some of the most toxic, addictive drugs that we've ever seen are on our streets, killing people, injuring people, leaving them with irreparable brain injury. It is horrific. And the need for us as a province, as a country, to grapple with this has not gone away. If anything, the urgency has gone up.
1: Construction for the Prince George facility is anticipated to begin in September, with the first phase of bringing 24 beds expected to open in December of 2027, with full completion by the end of 2028. And more with Premier Eby. He's saying a mediator is being appointed in the province's nurse dispute. Eby saying he wants the nurses back to work as soon as possible. The BC Nurses Union had already set up picket lines at two Vancouver area hospitals, with plans for more picketing this weekend at major healthcare facilities across the Lower Mainland and Vancouver Island. The union says the job action has to do with a ban of non-nursing duties and restricting of overtime. Contract talks are at an impasse. And Honda Canada is recalling more than 32,000 Odyssey vehicles involving the 2018 through 2020 model years. Honda Canada is saying it seems water can enter the rearview camera assembly and corrode the printed circuit board. That in turn can mean no image on the display when reversing, something increasing the risk of crash or injury. The defect is blamed on an assembly error, with 30,000 U.S. vehicles also affected. Registered owners can determine if their specific vehicles is included in the recall at honda.ca/recalls. And in sports, an historic epic battle, a tale as old as time, will take place in the modern day today. It's the English versus the Vikings. England and Norway face each other today in the quarterfinals of the FIFA World Cup. England will be without their centre-back, Mark Gouet, to take on the Norwegian superstar Erling Haaland. That opening quarterfinal match starts at 2 p.m. this afternoon. Then Lionel Messi and his Argentinian squad will take on Switzerland, taking place in Vancouver, that match starting at 6 p.m. Only one game in the CFL today. The Calgary Stampeders will take on the Montreal Alouettes in Montreal. Then tomorrow, the Hamilton Tiger Cats will be on the road in Saskatchewan. The BC Lions have a bye this week, but will kick things off next week on the road in Edmonton to take on the Elks at Commonwealth Stadium. And the Toronto Blue Jays have taken the first game in their weekend series against San Diego, winning 5-3 yesterday. Today, the Jays and Padres continue their West Coast series at 5 p.m. Then the series will wrap up tomorrow at 1 o'clock before a long week off for the All-Star break. And a mix of sun and clouds in the Caribou forecast. Showers and risk of thunderstorms are predicted for late this afternoon. Highs reaching up to around 21 degrees across the region. 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
0: Broadcasting from the traditional territory of the Dekalb and Tsuwep'em First Nations, we're proud to live, work, and play in the region we all call home. 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

That was Nickelback, Bones for the Crows on the Goat. Hey, it's Nick hanging out with you on your Saturday. Arts on the Fly is happening right now in Horsefly. Trista Bassett is set to perform on the River Stage, and Songwriters in the Round are set to perform on the Hall Stage. If you want to see the complete lineup, you could go to their website, artsonthefly.ca. And I hope you have a great time. Now here's Nirvana on the Goat.

0: That was one more astronaut. I'm Mother Earth on the goat. It's 12:23 right now. Hey, it's Nick hanging out with you on your Saturday. And if you love cars driving through mud, then you're going to want to check out the Quesnel Mud Drags. The season opener is happening right now, and there's also going to be more races tomorrow as well. You know, this is just so cool. Like, whenever you look at those races, don't they remind you of those video games you used to play when you were a kid? You know, the ones with the rally cars, and you just go through these dirt tracks, and you would see all the mud being thrown around, and, okay, minus the fact that you would crash those cars in the video game. We certainly don't want that happening in real life, but wow. It was just so much fun. So it's so good to see stuff you used to love when you were a kid happening in real life. It's super nostalgic and fun at the same time. So if you want to go check out these mud drags, they're happening at the off-road site on Oval Road. And I hope you have a great time.
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3: 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Hey, it's Nick with your 2020 weather. You know, it's pretty cloudy right now across the Caribou, and it doesn't look like the air quality is affected much at all because southwest of 100 Mile, there is a wildfire that's under control. And even though there could be some haze, it's not low enough for you to actually, you know, breathe in. So the air quality health index is at 1 for 100 Mile, Williams Lake, and Quesnel. As for the Boston Bar Fire, well, Highway 1 is open right now to traffic, but there are lane closures on both sides in both directions. Speed limit 60 kilometers per hour, and there's no stopping allowed while driving through the wildfire zone. So if you know anybody who's coming up to the Caribou for a visit, or if you're planning on going down to the Lower Mainland, then it's something to keep in mind. As for the temperature, well, we're sitting at 15. Our high is going to be 21. Maybe a thunderstorm later on. Fingers crossed we don't actually get it. And tonight we're going to be falling down to 10. Some rain, maybe a thunderstorm. Same thing for tomorrow, and our high is going to be 18. Now here's the Pretty Reckless on the Goat.

0: That was Pearl Jam, Wreckage, on the Caribou's Rock Station, The Goat. It's 12:44. Hey, it's Nick. I hope you're having a wonderful Saturday. And what is the most satisfying feeling? Let me know on the Goat FM Facebook page. You can also let me know on our Instagram, at The Goat Rocks. Yes, we also have an Instagram. Janice said, a quiet morning with a bowl of fresh fruit. Yes. Actually, have you tried putting some cottage cheese on top of that fruit with maybe some honey or some black pepper? You know, that takes your fruit bowl from here and puts it all the way up here. It's just so good. Pam said, finding a parking spot right in front of the open book. It's a sign you have to go in. Yes, it definitely is. And Dan said, pooping. Well, I appreciate your honesty.
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0: That was See the Remedy on the Caribou's Rock Station, The Goat. Hey, it's Nick hanging out with you on your Saturday. And, you know, when it comes to that song you just heard, Remedy, do you have any idea what it actually means? If you do, send me a quick text at 250-398-CFFM, because there are so many theories floating around online, but nobody has actually been able to come up with what it actually means. A lot of people are saying that maybe the remedy represents something to do with addiction, causing the narrator's pain and self-medication. Another person thinks it has something to do with an unhealthy relationship that's so turbulent and codependent, and yeah, it just goes all over the place. And also some other people think it could be self-loathing, self-destruction, internal turmoil. And after reading all of this blah blah blah, no matter how long and how in-depth the people go into, well, I still don't really understand what it means. It's a pretty cool tune anyways, but if you have a definitive answer on what it means, send me a quick text, 250-398-CFFM.
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6: 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That's a lot of different ways to say you're listening to the GOAT.

That was BC band Moist Black Roses on the Goat. Hey, it's Nick hanging out with you. It's 108, and coming up in around 7 minutes, you're going to get the keyword you need to get into this week's 8 weeks of summer draw, which is powered by Northern Acreage. Now here is the Smashing Pumpkins on the Goat.

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0: That was the Rolling Stones in the Stars. By the way, that one's from their latest album, Foreign Tongues, which released yesterday. Did you have a chance to catch that special we had on the GOAT? It was just so cool learning all those facts behind the music. Now, if you want to get in to win this week's 8 weeks of summer prize, which is a Big Valley Jamboree getaway, which includes two pit passes to the Jamboree, camping for two at the Jamboree, $500 for gas thanks to co-op, and a PWB prize pack, text the word BIG, B-I-G, to 250-398-CFFM, and good luck. We are going to be picking a winner on Monday, so time is running out. You really want to text that word now.
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0: Hey, it's Nick with your 2020 weather on the GOAT. It's pretty decent Saturday weather-wise, even though it's not that sunny right now in the Cariboo. The temperature's pretty comfortable. We're sitting at 20. It's going to stay that way all day long. Maybe some rain later in the afternoon or a thunderstorm. Tonight, we're going to be falling down to 10. Same thing for the night. Tomorrow, same thing. This seems to be a pattern. Maybe some rain or a thunderstorm, and our high is going to be 18. By the way, Highway 1 has been reopened between Boothroyd and Boston Bar. The thing is, there's still a wildfire over there. It's open to traffic. Lane closures both directions in effect, according to Drive BC. Speed limit 60 kilometers per hour. One lane open both ways. No stopping in the wildfire zone. And yeah, if you know anybody who's coming up from the Lower Mainland, or if you're planning on driving down there, that's something to keep in mind for sure. Now here's the cars on the GOAT.

0: That was Theory of a Dead Man, Barricade on the Goat. Hey, it's Nick hanging out with you on your Saturday. And how would you feel if, out of nowhere, you walked into work and you found that there was free ice cream or anything frozen? Well, that could actually happen because we're doing this amazing contest called Frozen Fridays. How it works is Dale is going to post a graphic next week on our Facebook page, and then you comment nominating a business. And if you're lucky and we pick your business, we will show up with the most amazing frozen treats imaginable. Last week's winner was Quinnell Family Optometric Center, and Kyle Bottom and Becky showed up with Chapman's Yukon bars, those cones from Chapman's too. Oh my gosh. That's the creme de la creme of ice cream. And all this awesomeness is sponsored by City Furniture and Appliances in Williams Lake and Quinnell.
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0: That BC band was named after an Econoline van. Sparkle and shine. Hey, it's Nick. You're listening to The GOAT. If your kids are driving you crazy right now, whether they're jumping all over your living room or they're saying, I'm bored, there's nothing to do. Well, why not take them to Arts on the Fly? Because they have a kids zone, and certainly that'll keep them entertained. They have face painting, arts and crafts, there are some jugglers, a lot of artsy stuff that are happening. Well, because it's Arts on the Fly. And the best thing is that if they're under 12, they're going to get in for free.
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That was 5440 Sheila on the goat. Hey, it's Nick. And by the way, if you're also a Canadian artist, submit your music right now on madeandplayedincanada.ca. You never know. You might actually hear it on the radio one day. Now here's Youngblood featuring... Oh, whoops. Now here's Aerosmith featuring Youngblood, My Only Angel, on the goat.

0: Now Sublime, Until the Sun Explodes on the Go. Hey, it's Nick hanging out with you on your Saturday. You know, will the sun actually explode? Well, apparently, no. But in around 5 billion years, it'll run out of fuel. It'll grow into this massive red thing, and then it will shrink, fading away. Now, during this expansion, they say that it could eat up Mercury, Venus, possibly the Earth, but hey, it's going to happen in 5 billion years, so we don't really have to worry about it.
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0: Hey, it's Nick. You're listening to The GOAT. Now here's your 2020 weather. You know, it's been a pretty comfortable Saturday. Now we're in the afternoon. Morning was pretty decent. We haven't seen the sun too much, and it doesn't look like it's going to be coming out anytime soon. Across the Caribou, we're sitting at 20. Today's high, 22. Maybe some rain later on. Maybe a thunderstorm. Fingers crossed we don't get any of that zappy zappy stuff because we don't want any fires to pop up. Speaking of fires, southwest of 100 Mile, that fire is under control and it doesn't look like it's affecting the air quality at all. Air Quality Health Index 1 in 100 Mile, Williams Lake, and Quesnel. Tonight we are falling down to 10, maybe rain, maybe a thunderstorm. Same thing for tomorrow with a high of 18. 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

0: That was Finger 11, the mountain on the goat. Hey, it's Nick hanging out with you on your Saturday. You know, a couple days ago, we were talking about procrastination because, well, I just moved to Williams Lake a couple weeks ago, and I'm still getting settled into my apartment. And you know when you know you have to do something, but you keep pushing it and pushing it and pushing it off until you actually have to do that thing you've been meaning to do but never got around to? Yeah, my bed frame is still in pieces. You know, I thought about putting it together a few days ago, but then I realized that I lost the Allen key that is needed to turn the screws. So instead of going to the store and buying one or looking for it, I just use it as an excuse to just leave the pieces of wood sit on the ground. Eventually, that bed frame will be put together, but not today.
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0: That was the odds. It falls apart on the goat. It's 2:45. Hey, it's Nick. And if you love mud racing, then you're going to want to go to the off-road site in Quesnel on Oval Road for the mud drags. They're happening right now. They're also going to have more races tomorrow, too. And they say that you're not allowed to bring your dog, which makes sense, you know. The heat, the noises could bother your dog. But let's look beyond that. Say your dog was having a great time. Oh, well. When it sees that mud, it's going to want to play in it. And then you have to deal with your dog getting filthy and just wagging its tail, its paws, playing with the mud, full of mud, your dog. And then when you walk back to your car and you see your nice white leather seats and your dog takes a seat. Yeah, they're not going to look too fresh.
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1: Good afternoon, I'm Taryn Midzane. 100 Mile House Mayor Maureen Pinckney will be seeking re-election. Pinckney has confirmed that she will be running to keep her job in October, and she says she still has some unfinished business.
2: Our community has a lot of things, just irons in the fire that are almost ready. And we've been working really hard with the BC Rail trying to save that. You know, our hospital situation, getting industry up Exeter Road. We've been making a lot of connections, and I think we're really close, and I don't want to not see those through.
1: Pinckney added that asset management and finances are another big issue for 100 Mile House and other municipalities, with more higher levels of government downloading onto municipalities. She says she wants to continue her work as mayor to help get major projects going in 100 Mile House and improve an already great place to live and have fun in the outdoors. The average price of a home was up in Quesnel and 100 Mile House, but down in Williams Lake through the first 6 months of this year. The BC Northern Real Estate Board says the average selling price for a residential detached house in Quesnel was almost $424,000 through June, up from $397,000 in 2025. There was even a larger jump in 100 Mile House, up to nearly $566,000 this year from $493,000 in 2025. And the board says Williams Lake saw the average price drop from almost $526,000 in 2025 to just under $462,000 this year. In terms of sales, Williams Lake saw an increase from 72 to 75. There were declines from 67 to 61 in Quesnel and from 50 to 38 in 100 Mile House. And an involuntary care facility will soon begin construction in Prince George, bringing 72 beds to the community. This after Friday's announcement from Premier David Eby at the former youth corrections facility in Prince George, which will be replaced by the new facility supporting those with complex mental health and brain injury needs. Premier Eby said one of the big challenges that led to the need for a facility is toxic drug use.
3: Some of the most toxic, addictive drugs that we've ever seen are on our streets, killing people, injuring people, leaving them with irreparable brain injury. It is horrific. And the need for us as a province, as a country, to grapple with this has not gone away. If anything, the urgency has gone up.
1: Construction for the Prince George facility is anticipated to begin in September, with the first phase of bringing 24 beds expected to open in December of 2027, with full completion by the end of 2028. And more with Premier Eby. He's saying a mediator is being appointed in the province's nurse dispute. Eby saying he wants the nurses back to work as soon as possible. The BC Nurses Union had already set up picket lines at two Vancouver area hospitals, with plans for more picketing this weekend at major healthcare facilities across the Lower Mainland and Vancouver Island. The union says the job action has to do with a ban of non-nursing duties and restricting of overtime. Contract talks are at an impasse. And Honda Canada is recalling more than 32,000 Odyssey vehicles involving the 2018 through 2020 model years. Honda Canada is saying it seems water can enter the rearview camera assembly and corrode the printed circuit board. That in turn can mean no image on the display when reversing, something increasing the risk of crash or injury. The defect is blamed on an assembly error, with 30,000 U.S. vehicles also affected. Registered owners can determine if their specific vehicles is included in the recall at honda.ca/recalls. And in sports, an historic epic battle, a tale as old as time, will take place in the modern day today. It's the English versus the Vikings. England and Norway face each other today in the quarterfinals of the FIFA World Cup. England will be without their center back, Mark Gouye, to take on the Norwegian superstar Erling Haaland. Currently, the score is 1-0 for Norway, just about to go into halftime. Later today, Lionel Messi and his Argentinian squad will take on Switzerland in Vancouver in one of the host city's last matches of the tournament. That match starts at 6 p.m. Only one game in the CFL today. The Calgary Stampeders will take on the Montreal Alouettes in Montreal. Then tomorrow, the Hamilton Tiger Cats will be on the road in Saskatchewan. The BC Lions have a bye this week, but will kick things off next week on the road in Edmonton to take on the Elks at Commonwealth Stadium. And the Toronto Blue Jays have taken the first game in their weekend series against San Diego, winning 5-3 yesterday. Today, the Jays and Padres continue their West Coast series at 5 p.m. Then the series will wrap up tomorrow at 1 o'clock before a long week off for the All-Star break. And a mix of sun and clouds in the Caribou forecast. Showers and risk of thunderstorms are predicted for late this afternoon. Highs reaching up to around 21 degrees across the region. Get news alerts directly to your inbox by signing up today at MyCaribouNow.com.
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That was Sass Jordan. High Road Easy. You know, even though she was born across the pond, she grew up in Montreal, Canada. You're listening to The GOAT. Hey, it's Nick. Coming up in around 5 minutes, you're going to get your keyword to get in to win this week's 8 weeks of summer prize brought to you by Northern Acreage. But first, here's Green Day. I'm making

0: That was the latest one from the Foo Fighters, your favorite toy on the goat. Hey, it's Nick hanging out with you on your Saturday. You know, if Big Valley Jamboree is your favorite place on earth, then you're going to want to text me the keyword big, B-I-G, right now to 250-398-CFFM, because that's your keyword, big. And if we pick your name on Monday, you are going to win 2 pit passes to the Jamboree, camping for 2 at the Jamboree, $500 for gas thanks to Co-op, and a PWB prize pack. So good luck.
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7: One wants wings, another wants...

maybe some rain in the afternoon, maybe a thunderstorm. Right now, we're around 20 degrees. Tonight, it's going to be 10 with some rain, maybe a thunderstorm. Tomorrow, we might get some more rain with a chance of a thunderstorm. And our high is going to be 18. Now, here's Nazareth on the Goat.

0: That was the Lazies, Too Tough to Die, on the goat. Hey, it's Nick hanging out with you on your Saturday. You know, you go through a lot of feelings during a day, and some of them are just so satisfying. What's the most satisfying feeling ever? Let me know on the Goat FM Facebook page. Pam said, needing something you almost never use and finding it exactly where you thought it would be. Yes! You know, that is super satisfying, especially since I have to put together a bed frame and I lost the Allen key. I need to turn the screws. Ooh. Dorian said, paid off internet and data plan bill. Yes. And Dan said, pooping. Okay, well, I appreciate your honesty.
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0: around.
1: That Rain Maida has such a unique voice. You know, if it were possible and not gross, we need to archive his vocal cords. That was 4 a.m. OLP on the goat. Hey, it's Nick. That's it for me. Thank you so, so much for hanging out. Enjoy the rest of your Saturday. If you're in Quesnel, be sure to check out the Mud Drags. They're happening right now. There's also going to be a day two tomorrow if you don't have a chance to go to the off-road site on Oval Road today. But for Arts on the Fly, today's day number two. So make sure you go check that out if you want to hear some awesome live music. Have a great one. I will see you on Monday.
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1: Good afternoon, I'm Taryn Midzane. 100 Mile House Mayor Maureen Pinckney will be seeking re-election. Pinckney has confirmed that she will be running to keep her job in October, and she says she still has some unfinished business.
2: Our community has a lot of things, just irons in the fire, that are almost ready. And we've been working really hard with the BC Rail trying to save that. You know, our hospital situation, getting industry up Exeter Road. We've been making a lot of connections, and I think we're really close, and I don't want to not see those through.
1: Pinckney added that asset management and finances are another big issue for 100 Mile House and other municipalities, with more higher levels of government downloading onto municipalities. She says she wants to continue her work as mayor to help get major projects going in 100 Mile House and improve an already great place to live and have fun in the outdoors. The average price of a home was up in Quesnel and 100 Mile House, but down in Williams Lake through the first 6 months of this year. The BC Northern Real Estate Board says the average selling price for a residential detached house in Quesnel was almost $424,000 through June, up from $397,000 in 2025. There was even a larger jump in 100 Mile House, up to nearly $566,000 this year from $493,000 in 2025. And the board says Williams Lake saw the average price drop from almost $526,000 in 2025 to just under $462,000 this year. In terms of sales, Williams Lake saw an increase from 72 to 75. There were declines from 67 to 61 in Quesnel and from 50 to 38 in 100 Mile House. And an involuntary care facility will soon begin construction in Prince George, bringing 72 beds to the community. This after Friday's announcement from Premier David Eby at the former youth corrections facility in Prince George, which will be replaced with a new facility supporting those with complex mental health and brain injury needs. Premier Eby said one of the big challenges that led to the need for a facility is toxic drug use.
3: Some of the most toxic, addictive drugs that we've ever seen are on our streets, killing people, injuring people, leaving them with irreparable brain injury. It is horrific. And the need for us as a province, as a country, to grapple with this has not gone away. If anything, the urgency has gone up.
1: Construction for the Prince George facility is anticipated to begin in September, with the first phase of bringing 24 beds expected to open in December of 2027, with full completion by the end of 2028. And more with Premier Eby. He's saying a mediator is being appointed in the province's nurse dispute. Eby saying he wants the nurses back to work as soon as possible. The BC Nurses Union had already set up picket lines at two Vancouver area hospitals, with plans for more picketing this weekend at major healthcare facilities across the Lower Mainland and Vancouver Island. The union says the job action has to do with a ban of non-nursing duties and restricting of overtime. Contract talks are at an impasse. And Honda Canada is recalling more than 32,000 Odyssey vehicles involving the 2018 through 2020 model years. Honda Canada is saying it seems water can enter the rearview camera assembly and corrode the printed circuit board. That in turn can mean no image on the display when reversing, something increasing the risk of crash or injury. The defect is blamed on an assembly error, with 30,000 U.S. vehicles also affected. Registered owners can determine if their specific vehicles is included in the recall at honda.ca/recalls. And in sports, an historic epic battle, a tale as old as time, will take place in the modern day today. It's the English versus the Vikings. England and Norway face each other today in the quarterfinals of the FIFA World Cup. England will be without their centre-back, Mark Gouet, to take on the Norwegian superstar Erling Haaland. England's Jude Bellingham scored a goal to tie the game 1-1 during stoppage time of the first half. It is currently about 80 minutes in the latter half of the match. Later today, Lionel Messi and his Argentinian squad will take on Switzerland in Vancouver in one of the host city's last matches of the tournament. That match starts at 6 p.m. Only one game in the CFL today. The Calgary Stampeders will take on the Montreal Alouettes in Montreal. Then tomorrow, the Hamilton Tigercats will be on the road in Saskatchewan. The BC Lions have a bye this week, but will kick things off next week on the road in Edmonton to take on the Elks at Commonwealth Stadium. And the Toronto Blue Jays have taken the first game in their weekend series against San Diego, winning 5-3 yesterday. Today, the Jays and Padres continue their West Coast series at 5 p.m. Then the series will wrap up tomorrow at 1 o'clock before a long week off for the All-Star break. And a mix of sun and clouds in the Caribou forecast. Showers and risk of thunderstorms are predicted for late this afternoon. Highs reaching up to around 21 degrees across the region. Get news alerts directly to your inbox by signing up today at MyCaribouNow.com.
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0: died and you just said, I died and you watched. 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
0: 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That's a lot of different ways to say you're listening to the Ghost.

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1: Good afternoon. I'm Taryn Midzane. 100 Mile House Mayor Maureen Pinckney will be seeking re-election. Pinckney has confirmed that she will be running to keep her job in October, and she says she still has some unfinished business.
2: Our community has a lot of things, just irons in the fire, that are almost ready. And we've been working really hard with the BC Rail trying to save that. You know, our hospital situation, getting industry up Exeter Road. We've been making a lot of connections, and I think we're really close, and I don't want to not see those through.
1: Pinckney added that asset management and finances are another big issue for 100 Mile House and other municipalities, with more higher levels of government downloading onto municipalities. She says she wants to continue her work as mayor to help get major projects going in 100 Mile House and improve an already great place to live and have fun in the outdoors. The average price of a home was up in Quesnel and 100 Mile House, but down in Williams Lake through the first 6 months of this year. The BC Northern Real Estate Board says the average selling price for a residential detached house in Quesnel was almost $424,000 through June, up from $397,000 in 2025. There was even a larger jump in 100 Mile House, up to nearly $566,000 this year from $493,000 in 2025. And the board says Williams Lake saw the average price drop from almost $526,000 in 2025 to just under $462,000 this year. In terms of sales, Williams Lake saw an increase from 72 to 75. There were declines from 67 to 61 in Quesnel and from 50 to 38 in 100 Mile House. And an involuntary care facility will soon begin construction in Prince George, bringing 72 beds to the community. This after Friday's announcement from Premier David Eby at the former youth corrections facility in Prince George, which will be replaced with a new facility supporting those with complex mental health.